0: Welcome to Big Wanda's.
1: Hi.
0: Would you like to hear the special?
2: No, not really, because I kind of already know what I want, okay?
0: What would you like?
2: A bacon sandwich with cheese.
0: Sure.
2: Like a lot of cheese, okay? Like melted cheese,
0: extra
2: like dripping
0: cheese.
2: Off of it, yeah. That's right.
0: For the lady?
1: And I
2: She's
1: have...
2: going to have the same damn thing, aren't you? Yeah.
0: Two BLTs, extra cheese, coming up.
2: Well, make it snappy, because I'm late, all right?
0: Well, I'm sorry.
2: Why don't you go
0: make
2: get
0: sure
2: it?
0: You get the order right.
2: Just go
0: yes,
2: get
0: sir.
2: It.
1: Thank
2: all
1: you.
2: Right.
1: Why'd you always have to be so loud?
2: I just want a sandwich, all right? You got a problem with that?
0: BLT, extra cheese?
2: Well, what the hell is that?
0: It's a bacon sandwich with extra cheese.
2: No, I ain't eating that. Cheese. I ain't eating it. Get it out of here.
3: Whoa. Is there a problem over there? You know what?
2: Well, I got a big problem.
3: No, no,
2: I got a big problem.
1: No, no, no.
2: This.
4: There might be a problem
2: here at
4: Big Wanda's. It's all right. I'll handle it.
2: What's running here?
4: It's all right.
2: I'm just
4: calm down.
2: Extra cheese. I have a lot of dripping, melted cheese and nothing on there. Fix.
4: Excuse me. What did the fox say? Nothing. Go make him another sandwich. You put a medium amount of cheese on there.
2: Yeah, go do that, sweetie.
4: You know what? Matter of fact, listen, it's all right.
2: Shut up. Tell me to shut up.
4: It's all right. Listen, I have something for you.
2: What's that?
4: It's called a Wanda special. It's a big old thing.
2: I love it. Bring it over.
1: Excuse me?
4: Yeah, it's not like that little sandwich you just had.
2: Bring it over.
4: Babe.
1: Yeah.
2: I'm coming in tomorrow.
4: How much cheese you want on them so I know
2: lot.
4: How many slices?
2: Like as much as you
1: oh,
2: got,
1: babe. Gosh.
4: I'm going to give you all of it. So you know what? You don't have to pay for anything.
2: Oh,
4: she going to have to pay for hers, though.
2: She never pays for anything anyway.

0: You trying to kill my lettuce? Huh? You need me, Hector? Yeah, behind the counter.
1: What's up, boys?
2: So what do you guys want to do today?
1: Dude, you want to crash the mall?
2: Nice.
1: Okay.

0: home, she has to fuck me, get that BN.
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2: Music for all you,
1: turn up the lows, turn up the price, turn up the dose, turn up the night, turn up the red.

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1: TJ has me so fucked up. I don't deserve this shit.
2: I don't understand why you keep putting up with it, Lala. Seriously, I'm over it.
1: But I love him.
2: Well, I can't keep coming to save you every time this happens. Are you texting him?
1: I gotta go. Please take me back. I gotta go.
2: Are you serious?
1: Yes, please take me back.
3: Well, you ain't know I can sing.

0: Your mission is to observe and study planet Hur only. Do not engage the local inhabitants. Warning, do not engage the local inhabitants.
1: I'm just trying to get his boat down the stream, and it seems like it's taking 500 years. I'm just gonna bust these lips open.
2: The fruit, go back. Let me get the fruit.
1: Oh, shit. In the tree?
2: Yeah.
1: I thought that was health.
2: Yes.
1: Okay.
2: Yes.
1: Yep. And then eat it.
3: Level 69, unlocked.
2: Look at you.
1: Okay, we threw the mission trees and getting fruit.
3: Now entering.
2: The lips.
3: Level 69.
1: Why am I strangely attracted to this being?
2: Where is he from?
1: I don't know, E-Arth or something?
2: Spell it.
1: E-A-R-T-H.
2: I think the E is definitely silent.
1: Yeah.
2: Arth.
1: Ert.
2: Shut up! I got next.

But they're red flags, they're white knights, they're black eyes, and they're blue eyes. If you're asking yourself, how do you know? And that's your answer. The answer is

0: nothing, so there's nothing to regret. Other than this awful kick drum pounding in my head.
1: One, two, three. Wait, is this the song with the drums?
0: I met a

0: shall not.
1: Mary Rita O'Donnell arrives in state to open the Galway Oyster Festival. It's an annual feast that makes a nice change from all that trout and salmon. Enter a sea nymph bearing a basket full of that succulent seafood, the oyster. Number one is for the mayor and its corporation. John Huston, the eminent film director, directs an oyster in the right direction and follows with something to keep it down.

hate to give the satisfaction asking how you're doing now. How's the castle built off people you pretend to care about? Just what you wanted. 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I see the parties and diamonds sometimes when I close my eyes. 6 months of torture, you sold to some forbidden paradise. I loved you truly.

0: was
1: hey,
0: good.
1: Hey, beautiful.
2: Oh, short and stout,
3: good. Nice.
4: I apologize. Get together. I know I fucked up.
5: I just hope that you want to spend more time.
2: What I called to say really

0: 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Goodbye.
1: Hallo, dette her Jørnis Josef. 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
2: 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Do something with your life. 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